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0: økonomien endrer seg, det godt å ha en trygg partner. 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
1: Whoa there, Mr. Weekday Morning Zen Master. Take it cheesy. Never mind threatening your kids if they don't get out of bed. Or those homemade grove pizza snurrer in the lunchbox. None of that forced morning harmony. Take it cheesy, you hear? That's it. 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